Right now, I'd like to dedicate this number to a man that I didn't have the pleasure of meeting, but I always had respect for him because he was one of the greatest in the business. Cow Cow Davenport and the Cow Cow Blues.

cow-cow blues as I see it. Another very good friend of mine, Roosevelt Sykes. Once upon a time, I was known as the carbon copy of Roosevelt Sykes.

0: I could go on forever playing and singing like Roosevelt Sykes because he was my idol, with my rough face. Right now I'd like to do the 44 Blues. Only two people I know that can really play the 44 Blues, that's Roosevelt Sykes and Little Brother Montgomery. Although Little Brother Montgomery named it the Vicksburg Blues, but still the 44 Blues.
1: 16 horas e 30 minutos.

Now I'm gonna do this number in memory, in regards and respect to the great Memphis Slim, a fella who was really responsible for the best part of my career. And the title of that number is Trouble in Mind, because that's what I was the day that I met Memphis Slim.

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We might as well face it, Big Maceo was the greatest pianist. I ever heard play the blues. Funny thing about Big Maceo, what people didn't know, he could play more than the blues.

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That's providing if he have a style of his own. I get the same feeling, I'm sure, that Big Bill, Leroy Carr, Roosevelt Sykes, Big Maceo, Curtis Jones, and numerous of other guys. But if I tried to play identical like them, it wouldn't be there. I have to play the Memphis Slim style. Right now, I'd like to do a little number that was made popular by the one and only Curtis Jones, called Lonesome in My Bedroom.

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1: Now this next number is a number by another fellow that I didn't know too much about, but I had the pleasure of meeting him. It's Washboat Sam.

the one and only Leroy Carr. One of the greatest tunes he made, called In the Evening When the Sun Goes Down.